0: Asher Cobb's letter.
1: Good morning, friends. Again, it's a joy, privilege, honor, and glory one more time to be in the land of the living, to God, thanking God for his goodness, his greatness. We thank God for his loving kindness. This is the ministry of Christ coming to you live on this radio station. This is Brother Hicks speaking on the behalf of Jesus Christ, our Savior. We give thanks and praise to God for his goodness, his mercy that endureth forever. And this morning we are here to encourage constantly in the Word of God. That's what we are here for, is to encourage people to know Christ, to believe in Christ. The time we have, time is running out on us every day. So therefore, we trust the living God today that you and I will make the right decision, amen, and give our life to Jesus Christ. My friends, today time is running out. Jesus Christ is be back. He promised he'll be back, and he's going to come back. And we don't know when it's going to happen, but it's going to happen very swiftly. Amen? So therefore, I hope and pray that you have make your election sure. You know Christ as your Lord and personal Savior, the time you have on earth. You spend it with God. Yes, we all make mistakes, but sometimes you can die in mistakes. Everybody's saying, oh, I make a mistake. Yes, okay, fine. But what about to correct it? You have to correct your mistakes. You have to find God. Amen. The most important thing is that, and the greatest mistake you can ever make in your life is to reject Christ, not accepting Christ, not knowing Christ. Amen. Living this world, praise God, and then afterwards you leave and you don't know exactly where you're going. But this morning, this afternoon is a very short invitation, is a short exhortation today in the Word of God. As you look in the book of Luke, the 19th chapter, there is a story concerning a guy by the name of Zacchaeus. You see, there is a lot of people in the world today searching, and they don't know exactly what the right thing they are searching, and they don't know where to search. But thank God there is a Creator who created the heavens and the earth. We have the opportunity and the privilege for us to put our intention, our direction upon God Almighty. You see, the scripture itself tells us, warns us, and it said the invisible thing. You see the things you see in your own eyes, physically? This is enough to condemn you, to let you know that there is a God. So they have no excuse. You have no excuse, you know. This thing that happened like a bang, like scientists and evil men, satanic spirit, demon people says there is a bang. No, my friend. God created that. There is a Creator. Amen. Hallelujah. And the time is not will permit us to go through it. But at the same time this morning, Jesus Christ is the Son of the living God. And you need to give your life to Christ. Simple, you need to be born again. Simple as that. Except a man be born again, you will not see the kingdom of God. Except a man be born again, you will not enter in God's kingdom. And this is a message we're preaching year after year. It is not going to change, you know. From generation to generation, this gospel must preach, and then the end. The scripture says, and Jesus entered and passed through Jericho. Jesus is walking and seeking for man. And it says, and behold, there was a man named Zacchaeus, which was a chief among the publicans. And he was rich. He was a rich guy. He was a chief, a tax collector. That's who he was. Amen. And he sought to see Jesus, who he was. He sought. He said, there are certain people in the scripture, they look for Christ, or they send people to look for Jesus. They ask Christ to come to their home. But this publican guy, he did not seek for Christ or call for Jesus. Christ only passed through Jericho. And he heard that Jesus was passing through Jericho. And because of that, this man, in his greatness, he lived exactly what he was doing, and he wanted to see exactly who Jesus was. That's a very good start. Amen. Very good, interesting story we're reading here. There are so many people have heard God, and they don't want to hear it. They're telling you straight out, I don't want to hear it. The gospel has been preaching in this place for years, thousands, you know, hundreds of years. And the people here have not yet given their life to Christ. It's a shame and a disgrace to you. to know that this gospel, you see, this, you know, St. Croix is a place, the Virgin Islands, which of course Tatola, amen, and all Beef Island and this place, Virgin Gorda, they all is included in the Virgin Islands. You know, Tatola was the capital of the Virgin Islands. We talking about St. Thomas. Tatola is the capital of the Virgin Islands. Amen. It was ruled by England. It was ruled by British. After that, the Danish, French, etc., etc. Until Denmark had it. Today, America is using it. But Tatola. And then the gospel started to preach in the Caribbean. Not in Jamaica, not in Trinidad, not in Tobago. No. Not in Cuba, not in Haiti, but in the Virgin Islands. The gospel began to preach right here, and it spread in the Caribbean island. Amen. Puerto Rico, praise God, all these people, and stuff like that. Amen. Tatola, the gospel preached in the Caribbean, which is in Tatola. Exactly. St. Croix, we all is in the Caribbean. Down the island, you are not up the island. You are in the Caribbean. Oh, blessed be the name of Jesus. So the Bible says, and he could not for a press because he was little and startled. There was a lot of people coming to see Christ. But look at this guy. He's making all the way possible for him. He must know who Jesus Christ. I must know this man. I must see this man. I hear about him, but I want to see him for myself. I want to have a testimony to know Christ. Have you a testimony? Do you have a testimony to know God? Can you tell somebody? Can you relate it to God? That you know him as Lord and Savior? Can you tell somebody else concerning Jesus Christ? Do you have a relationship with God? Amen. And he sought to see Jesus Christ. And the Bible says, and he went, ran before. Look at that. Here is, he was a short guy. He could not handle the press. And also, again, he was a tax collector. He didn't. There is a lot of people in the country, or in the, did not like him, because he was a tax collector. Amen. Praise God. So therefore, he said, "You know what?" He ran ahead of the crowd. And what happened? And he ran before and climbed up onto a sycamore, a tree. Amen. For he was to pass that way. Christ had no choice to pass this way. Amen. There are certain areas in a community, doesn't matter what you do, you got to pass there. It is high time you, this morning, to pass where Christ is. Go and stand somewhere. Go somewhere. When you hear Christ is passing, you will call on him and you will give him eternal life, or he will give you life eternal. It is high time for you in this Virgin Islands to seek who Jesus Christ is. I will continue this message another time. Don't worry. In verse 5 says, and when Christ came to the place, he looked up. Christ looked up and saw him and said unto him, he said, call him by name. He says, Zacchaeus, make haste. I love that. He says, Zacchaeus, make haste, a command, and come down, for today I must abide at your house. You see that? God wants to abide in your house. God wants to stay in your house. God does not want to know you on the street alone, but he wants to know you, to have a personal relationship. Jesus says, I stand at the door. I am knocking at your heart door every day. You hear this message. Day and night, God is pounding at your heart door and is asking you to open the door. But here, Zacchaeus, this man, he run and look for Christ. He secure a place where he's sure that he can available when Christ passes, he can see who Jesus is. Have you secured a place in your life for Christ? Have your name, or is your name written down in the Lamb's Book of Life? Do you? Have you been to Jesus for the cleansing blood? Are you washed in the blood of Christ? This is the question you have to ask yourself. Because one of these days, you will stand before God. All will stand before the judgment seat of Christ. You know, do you know that? Go ahead, you'll find out one of these days. But make sure when you know him, do not stand in Christ's position or that position by not knowing Christ as your Savior. Are you listening? Make sure when you stand before God's judgment, you'll be standing as the child of the Most High God. You give your life to Christ before you leave this world. Christ may come right now. We don't know when he's coming, because Jesus says there is some of you that is standing here that will not taste of death. Amen. So therefore, I don't know about the situation, but I know I'm getting ready. Be therefore ready in such an hour as you thinketh not that Son of Man cometh. Do you ready? Are you securing a place for your soul? Is your soul right with God? St. Christ, St. Thomas, Puerto Rico. Amen. Wherever you are listening to this program, down the Caribbean, it is high time for you to surrender and line up. You line up for everything that is passing in the world, but you never line up for Christ, the chief cornerstone. The skipper says, the stone the builder reject became the chief cornerstone. Amen, my friend. You only want Christ. Don't worry. You never miss the well until the water is dry. Amen. Give your life to Christ this morning. That's why we are here, to encourage you. Amen. The lost sheep have gone astray. You see, Zacchaeus was a lost sheep. Among all the people, Jesus Christ found for him to go at this man's house. Why? You see, the heart God is seeking and woe. You see, God know your heart. God know your intent. God know where you are in life. Don't worry. You cannot feel. You cannot fool God. You can even fool your own self. Much more for you to do that. Come on, be realistic, man. This man had a need for his soul salvation, and he seek for it, and he find me. The scripture says, if you seek for me, you will find me. You will find God. If you seek God with your whole heart. Zacchaeus did not say, okay, now I'm a short man. He did not make no excuses, as some of you is making excuses daily. When you hear the word of God, you twist your mouth. You can twist all you want, but one of these days, you can't stop the word of God. This gospel must preach. See the word. The word says must. And then the end. You can't stop it. I can't stop it. Come on, man. The world together can't stop it. You cannot stop God. Why do you want to do that? God loves you and he cares for you. Why are you fighting God? You're not fighting against God. You are fighting against your own self. Remember that. God has no intention to fight with you. I come to seek and to save that which was lost. That's not a fight. Amen. I come that you may have life, and to have it more, abundant life. This is what God is offering us today. The love of God that passeth all understanding. While we was yet sinner, Christ died for the ungodly. Amen. Me and you are godly people. You are on a godly nation. All have sinned and come short of the glory of God. You is a sinner and you need to repent. You need to be born again. You are an unjust man. You are unclean people. Amen. And Jesus wants to cleanse you with the shedding of his blood. What can wash away my sins? Nothing but the blood of Jesus Christ. What can make me whole? You will not get better until you are washed in the blood of Christ. Zacchaeus saw his need. Amen. To know who Jesus is. He got out of this way. Amen. He didn't say, okay, I'm a millionaire. I have money. All right, the crowd is high. I cannot. I have an excuse. He did not say that. The scripture says he ran. Because he knew that Jesus Christ, to come in the village, there is only one way to come in the village. There is only one way to God. And that is through the Lord Jesus Christ. If you have another way, if you are climbing another way, you are a thief and a robber. Religion will not save you. I'm not preaching religion. Jesus did not preach religion. No, he preached his kingdom. Repent ye, for the kingdom of heaven is at hand. So you can go around and preach religion to you. That's a problem. That is yours, not God. God is offering you eternal life. I come that you may have life, and to have it more, abundant life. This is what Christ is offering you and I, the whole world. For God so loved the world that he gave his only begotten Son. Whosoever shall believe, or who will believe in him, will not perish, but have life everlasting. Oh, glory to God. Eternal life. God is offering you that. It's yours. You see, it is on the table already. It's already done. On the cross, Jesus Christ says, it is finished. Amen. It is paid already, you know. You just have to come in. Oh, glory to God. Oh, hallelujah. And Zacchaeus wanted to come in. And when Christ reached to the tree where he was, the scripture says, Christ called him by name. He said, Zacchaeus. He said, hey, come down, boy. I'm here. Jesus know your heart. Jesus know, man. He look up to Zacchaeus and tell Zacchaeus to make haste. Come down. Today I must abide in your house. And the scripture says in verse 6, the scripture says, and he make haste. You see that? Exactly what Christ told him to do. He do exactly the same and came down and received him joyfully. I love that. Joyfully. Joy to the world. The Lord is come. Let us receive the King. You is a hypocrite. You celebrate the birth of Christ, but yet still don't want him. You eat and drink his clothing. You enjoy the blessing of God, but yet still you don't want have nothing to do with God, but yet still you're still in his creation. Why won't you leave his creation? Some of you walking, have a job and you don't like the boss or the company, you leave and you go. You married a woman, whatever it is, and a couple of years you just divorce and leave the woman and go. You don't think twice, you know. This thing happens over and over in every area of man's life. They do these things. But they never come to the reality and receive Christ. When they hear the word of God, they get upset. They get complete perplexity. Is rising up in their soul and spirit. Israel, Herod, and the rest of these hypocrites called Pharisees. When they hear Christ was born, the scripture said the whole nation was in perplexity. What a disgrace and a shame. Today we can see it in our world today. The world is coming and it's falling apart because of sin. Flood, hurricane, tornado, hurricane. He just named hurricane and all this earthquake in diverse places, yet still man. And you know, they keep on saying Jesus is coming, but they ain't doing nothing about the situation. If Christ come and you know he's coming, you will have a problem. This is the ministry of Christ coming to you live on this radio station. May God bless you and you will give your life to Christ. Amen. God bless.
2: 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Ángeles del cielo vengan acá.

Father. It is a good thing to give thanks unto the Lord and to sing praises unto thy name, O Most High, to show forth.

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Sing that again. Check 1, 2, 1, 2. We're gonna sing that again. We're gonna sing that again. But I'm wondering if all across this building, you could take both hands and just lift them high. This is not a charismatic Christian thing. This is the international sign for surrender. You don't even have to speak English for somebody to understand it. Both hands up. God, in this moment, we do want to declare that it's all about you. We do want to declare that nothing else matters but you. I'm reminded of the Matt Redman song that said, when the music fades and all swept away and I simply bring you more than a song, for a song in itself is not what you have required. You're looking into my heart. I'm coming back to the heart of worship, and it's all about you. It's all about you, Jesus. Check 1, 2. It's not about my pursuit of being a professional Christian, speaking fluent Christianese, logging my time on a Sunday morning. It's about the privilege, it's about the honor of standing in your presence, feeling your touch, hearing your voice, leaving changed. And if you're like me, I don't want to leave this place the same today.